my thing. I want to get into it, man, you know. Like a sex machine, man. Moving, doing it, you know. Can I count it off? One, two, three.

What's the difference if I say I'll go away when I know I'll come back on my knees someday for whatever my man is?

0: 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We love rap music. Listen, we got a caller on line one. Caller, what's your problem?
1: Hello. I'm on the radio with T-Pain.
0: How's it going?
1: It ain't going good. My girl ain't doing a thing she used to do at all.
0: I got just what you need. Brand new Chris Brown, T-Pain. You heard it here first. Nappy Boy.

0: I hung out with some beautiful cats, some super niggas when I was a kid. I remember when I was a kid, my father used to tell me, don't go hanging out with them niggas now. You remember when there was a store that used to sell nigger babies in the store? I remember that, man. I used to go to start cannibalizing with the nigger babies.
1: You need to get your memory banks organized, brother. Show that man you call an Uncle Tom just where he's wrong. Show that woman that you're a sincere black man.

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Better everybody run into the carnival, I sing. Me tell you, everybody run into the carnival, I sing. Twisty Mary Ann, she was in love with a policeman. They made me to understand she run him to take a Calypsonian. I say,

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Nothing to eat and nothing to wear but the carnival. They are bound to be dear, brother. Everybody running to the carnival, I sing. Me tell you, everybody running to the carnival, I sing. Twisimerian, she was in love with a policeman. They made me to understand she run him to take a Calypsonian. I say, everybody.

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He gave it to a man going far, far away. But the cat came back the very next day. The cat came back. They thought he was a goner, but the cat came back. He just couldn't stay away. Give me a meow, go. Now the man around the corner swore he'd kill the cat on sight. So he loaded up his shotgun with nails and dynamite. He waited and he waited for the cat to come around. 97 pieces of the man is all that they found. But you know, the cat came back the very next day. The cat came back, they thought he was a ghost.

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So he gave it to a man going way out west. He told him for to take it to the one he loved the best. First the train hit the track, then it jumped a rail. Not a soul was left behind to tell the gruesome tale. But you know what?

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It tore the houses all apart and tossed the cat around. The air was filled with kittens, but not one was ever found.

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0: Here we go, friends. Hold on, I can't.
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3: So.

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If playing with your string happens to be your thing, it's easy to say to both, oh, never mind.

When I was 15, 16, when I really started to play guitar, I definitely wanted to become a musician. It was almost impossible because the dream was so big that I didn't see any chance, because I was living in a little town, was studying, and when I finally broke away from school and became a musician, I thought, well, now I may have a little bit of a chance, because all I really wanted to do is music, and not only play music, but compose music. At that time in Germany, in 69, 70, they had already discotheques. So I would take my car, would go to a discotheque, sing maybe 30 minutes. I think I had about 7-8 songs. I would partially sleep in the car because I didn't want to drive home. And that helped me for about almost 2 years to survive in the beginning. I wanted to do an album with the sounds of the 50s, the sounds of the 60s, of the 70s, and then have a sound of the future. And I said, wait a second, I know the synthesizer. Why don't I use the synthesizer, which is the sound of the future? And I didn't have any idea what to do, but I knew I needed a click. So we put the click on the 24 track, which then was synced to the Moog modular. I knew that could be a sound of the future, but I didn't realize how much the impact would be. My name is Giovanni Giorgio, but everybody calls me Giorgio.

want to free your mind about the concept of harmony and of music being correct, you can do whatever you want. So nobody told me what to do, and there was no preconception of what to do.

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We never, ever do nothing nice and easy. We always do it nice and rough. But we're going to take the beginning of this song and do it easy. But then we're going to do the finish

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You got that nigga body. 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

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I'm sorry. You know? It was my fault, not him, because he always wanted to be there for you. And I'm sorry I was young, but he's always wanted to be a father to you. So I fucked up, and I take ownership of that, of my choices and decisions. And I'm sorry for that. He's a good guy. So don't hold that against him, because it was my fault. Just, you know, forgive me.

0: 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Put your hands together one time. I want you to get together. 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

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Doing a thing right on the floor. 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Look at the way she's shaking. 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Have you lusting for her? Going crazy, face it.